0: It's the Bootleg Kev Show holding it down inside the People's Mix right now. Hit us up, 877-817-2888. Get your shout-outs, requests, all that in right now. That's James Andre Jefferson Jr.
1: What a do, boo?
0: Yes, sir. A lot of people hitting us with some hate. I'm getting the Michael Jackson fan hate.
1: I'm trying to tell you.
0: I just said watch the Netflix show.
1: Why?
0: It's good. It's good. Anyway, the Netflix show is out. It's called The Verdict.
1: The movie's on Prime right now. Just go check Michael out.
0: Anyway, let's get into some random music right now. You just heard his interview with this man earlier in the show. Don't forget to watch the full interview, bootlegkev.com. Let's do this new blast. It's called Ruin on the Bootleg Kev Show.

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0: Time for the No Cap News. What's going on, Jay?
4: An actress by the name of Teresa Randall's in some trouble. She was in Bad Boys. She played Martin Lawrence's wife. Well, apparently, her ex-boyfriend is claiming that she was smoking crack in the closet with his dog.
0: Wait a minute. So the lady who plays Martin's wife in Bad Boys?
4: Yes, the original one.
0: Yeah. By the way, beautiful young woman.
4: Sure. And well, I don't know if she's young now. But
0: well, listen, she was smoking crack with a dog, allegedly.
4: In the closet. Yeah.
0: Oh,
4: yeah. At her ex-boyfriend's crib. So now he's looking for a restraining order.
0: Well, listen, we hope she gets help. If this is true, that is a wild thing to be doing. Why the dog? Why involve the dog?
4: Because you don't want to crack by yourself.
0: That's a fair point. Look, Stay By Your Radio coming up. We got the Daily Hate up next. Keep it locked.
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Hey.

Columbus is real hip hop and R&B, 106.7 The Beats. I didn't show it on screen, but Cardi B was a halftime performer in Game 3 last night at Madison Square Garden. So she's who he's on there. There's so much for Taffin Hodes. She's also going to be at our iHeartRadio Music Festival. And if you have a Capital One card, because I got three of them, 123, make sure that you use that.

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Brand new off his deluxe album, dropped the same day, May 15th, as Drake's triple album header. Right, I was giving you all, it's called Jezebel. 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Shout out at me on a free iHeartRadio live stream. 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I'll get it on for you. 3 minutes, I got Doja and Plaza up next.

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2: 3 minutes, but that's a K-Dot. I got Lil Baby up next. It's still Gemini season. I try to tell you. They're just a little crazy. It's a little off. I got Lil Baby and Don Toliver up next.

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1: Columbus is real hip hop and R&B. 106.7 The Beat. Chris said, if this wasn't enough music, I got more for y'all. 27 songs wasn't enough. I got 10 more in the tuck. I feel what you can expect. Chris's new deluxe album of Brown up next. I got Gold Link and Mariah to that.

106.7 The Beat, Columbus is real hip-hop and R&B. So Chris Brown's album Brown, originally the one that came out, what, May 8th? Came out with 27 songs. Now, that's not unheard of, because the past couple years, Chris been doing this. He's been doing like 30-song albums, all that. But this is the first time that he said, that wasn't enough. Let me give you 10 more. Okay, so the Brown Chocolate Edition, which is a, you know, re-upped version, special edition of his albums.

0: coming out on the 19th. So that's 10 more songs you got to learn before tour starts. All right, let's record Lorray and Leon up next.
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0: Columbus is real hip hop and R&B. 106.7 The Beat. What's up, Dariel? With you on this Wednesday morning. Still got Jordan and Atuji headed your way next.
1: Never chase bread, chase the vision.

0: Southern Hemisphere. Somebody tell them people Mr. Hem is here.
1: Whoa, whoa, whoa, whoa, whoa, whoa.
0: Mr. Hem is here.
1: Whoa, whoa, whoa, whoa, whoa, whoa.
0: Mr. Hem.
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0: It's Lil Baby.
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0: 106.7 The Beat, Columbus's real hip-hop and R&B. New Chris Brown to kick off that next set of back-to-back music on our Wednesday morning together. What's up? It's Ariel. Now, let me tell you something. I used to love me some Being Mary Jane down. I feel like Gabrielle Union played that role like nobody else. And I've always wondered if she would ever return back to, like, just doing a TV show. You know what? There's reports out there that she's going to executive produce a new legal drama for HBO Max. We don't have a whole lot of details yet. Just know, like, it's in the works. It's coming. I feel like if they start talking about it, it's even closer to flight than just maybe we could do this. I'll keep you posted if I find out anything else.
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2: Woo.
1: Yeah.
2: That's it.

parties that'll rip the party. If Quavo the QB, I'm Nick Lombardi. Pull up in a space coupe on a link with Marty. I can actually afford to get a pink Bugatti. Hey, yo, Nick, damn, you just do a hit with Gotti. That too, but my niggas send hits like Gotti. It's a rap like them things on the head of a Saudi.

0: sometimes using a little, you know, AI to do this, that, and the other, but not in a major way, right? McDonald's, however, might be using it in a major way with the Arch IQ, basically AI order taking in the drive-thru. The kiosk is one thing on the inside. AI in the drive-thru, I don't know, friend. This sounds like a giant mess just kind of waiting to happen. What you think? Hit me up on the talkback mic and join the conversation.
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0: Columbus is real hip hop and R&B. 106.7 The Beat. Coily Rae gonna start off the next set of back-to-back music on our Wednesday together. What's up? It's Ariel. It is Black Music Month. 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

1067 to beat, Columbus's real hip hop and R&B. Bossman D-Lo still headed in your direction. While we slide into Leon Thomas, if you're looking for something to binge watch or just have a new show to replace whatever you binged, I got some ideas for you. We'll talk in six more songs. Hey.

0: 106.7 The Beat. Johnny Venus to start off the next set of back-to-back music on our Wednesday together. What's up? It's Ariel. Have you ever watched the show Survival of the Thickest? Because it does have a new season. Season 3 is about to start on Netflix, I think sometime this month, but I recently just started watching it. As soon as Tadric Hall started playing in the beginning, I said, oh, this show's going to be gay, real gay. Mind you, it isn't real gay. It is very queer-coded, but it's not real gay, right? There's no homosexual relationships, but drag queens are there. And of course, some homosexuals. I'm saying it like that very respectfully. Shout out to the community. Okay. But anyway, one of my favorite parts about Survival of the Thickest is Tasha Smith. It does have very crude humor, but at the same time, it's not like a 20-something show. And I love that because I'm almost 40. I don't want to watch 20-somethings and there are issues.
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Hip hop and R&B 106.7 The Beat. What's up? It's Ariel with you on this Wednesday morning. Still got Tim's and T-Pain headed in your direction. Two things Megan Thee Stallion gonna always do is one, have a job, and two, be in court for something. And this time ain't got nothing to do with Milagro Grams, but we will talk more about that in two more songs right now. Brent Faiyaz, Butterflies. Don't forget to make us a preset on the free iHeartRadio app.

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1: Don Tolliver is going to start off the next set of back-to-back music on our Wednesday together. What's up? It's Ariel. Two things about Megan Thee Stallion. She going to always be working an acting job, and she going to always be in court, okay? So, basically, the acting job kind of comes down to her doing a cameo in a Baywatch, and love that down for her. As far as her going to court, this time doesn't have to do with Milagro Grams. It's actually a new lawsuit from some stylists that said Meg did not pay them. Now, according to Meg's legal team, y'all was sending invoices from addresses that just, you know, 1 + 1 ain't equaling 2 like it's supposed to, right? So we don't even know we're supposed to be paying these invoices. It's going to all come out in the wash. I'll let you know when I find something out. It's not the big.
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King Combs got that Can't Stop, Won't Stop headed in your direction next. As we slide into Kendrick Lamar, McDonald's using AI in the drive-thru. Yay or nay? We'll talk more next. If

0: 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My mind's telling me one thing, but I guess I should listen to my heart. Right?
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0: 1067 to beat, Columbus's real hip hop and R&B. Dave and Tim's gonna keep the music rolling on our Wednesday morning together on all socials. You can find me at OHELLEYEA. Where are my girls at that loved Being Mary Jane? Because Gabrielle Union, she ate that role right on up. And then to this day, I still stream that show. And I've always wondered, like, would Gabrielle ever return to like a series, a show series? Yes, but no is kind of what's happening right now. So she is developing a brand new legal drama for HBO Max. And I feel like if we're talking about it, then it's a little bit more closer to reality than just like something that's in the works, in the talks. Like people are actually casted. There's filming that's about to start. There's no real details on it yet. Just, you know, kind of what I've given you so far. And if I find something else out, I'll let you know.
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1: Charges laid by L.A. police against O.J. Simpson in connection with the brutal slaying of his ex-wife, Nicole, and 25-year-old Ron
2: Doesn't
1: Goldman.
2: Fit? You must acquit.
3: The jury find the defendant, Orenthal James Simpson, not guilty of the crime of murder.
4: Dear Mr. Simpson, hello. It's me, Kim, Ron Goldman's sister.

0: sure it's really weird to be getting a letter from me, but for years, I've listened to what everybody else has to say about you. The lawyers, the media, but never from you. I'm wondering if you would sit down and talk to me. I just want to understand whatever can be understood. That's a letter that I wrote to the man I believe brutally killed my brother. I was declined this interview, but I still feel that need.
1: Hi, babe.
0: Hi, Daddy. Do you remember when I wrote the letter to the killer asking to see him? I'm going to try to do that again.
1: You're going to try to do it again? Actually, you can tell my excitement is the same as last time.
0: It's hard to hear his concern in his voice, but confronting this part of my life is something I still need to do. 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

0: love it.
1: Everybody gets represented.
0: Yep.
1: Okay, scammers and boosters deserve a little shout out too.
0: Yeah, they do.
1: Okay. Shout out to everybody with herpes and chlamydia too,
0: oh,
1: man.
0: Oh my
1: we
0: God.
1: Appreciate y'all listenership as well.
0: She didn't say that in that song.
1: No,
0: she
1: but
0: didn't.
1: I'm just saluting them.
2: Well, shout out to the people with crabs.
1: I'm saluting the underrepresented. No. You from the 1900s. Nobody got no goddamn crabs.
0: No,
2: the crabs don't exist no more.
1: No. Man, shut up.
2: These ones is making a comeback.
1: Salute
2: you never
1: to
2: know.
1: All the folks out there with herpes. It's a lot of them, okay, right now.
0: Yeah.
1: And we appreciate y'all. Dropping the clues bombs for everybody with herpes, man.
0: Jesus.
2: And a couple with crabs. I'm sure a couple people got crabs, though.
0: No.
2: All right, morning, everybody. We are the Breakfast Club. Let's get in some front page news. Start off with sports. Wow. Like I said, tonight is game for 8:30 ABC.
0: Ooh.
2: The Spurs take on the Knicks at the Garden. And we got to win this game.
1: I want Wimby on his ass in the first 3 minutes. I mean, the Knicks should win. I said it's Knicks and six. I think the Spurs are going to win game three,
2: Knicks
1: which they
2: five.
1: Did. And they'll win game five. If the Spurs win tonight, I don't know what's going to happen in this series. I'm telling you that right now.
2: And this is the cheapest I've seen ticket prices. So, I mean.
0: Oh, really? Cheap?
2: Well, I wouldn't say cheap. I wouldn't, but okay. They're the least cheapest. Expensive. But they're $3,000.
1: That is not cheap.
0: Uh-oh.
2: They were
1: $8,000. Y'all so rich?
0: No. You said $8,000 day before yesterday.
2: It was $8,000 yesterday. I said this is the cheapest the prices have been at $3,000.
0: And they may come down even more.
2: I think it will come down a little more.
1: I'm glad all the rich people won't have to pay $8,000. They only got to pay $3,000 tonight. Okay, salute to y'all. All right. Salute to all the rich people with herpes out there.
2: And a couple with crabs.
1: Salute to all the scamming ass rich people with herpes, all right?
2: And a couple with crabs. Hello, what's up, Mimi?
3: Good morning, you guys. How y'all doing this morning?
2: Good.
0: Hey, girl.
1: Peace, Mimi Brown.
3: Good morning. So we start this morning off in Texas, where a jury has found Carmelo Anthony guilty of murder in the stabbing death of 17-year-old Austin Metcalf. Now, Anthony, who was 19 years old, was sentenced to 35 years in prison after the jury deliberated for less than 3 hours. Mm. Now, this case stems from April 2025, a confrontation at a high school track meet in Frisco, Texas, where prosecutors say Anthony stabbed Metcalf during an altercation under a team tent after rain sent students looking for cover. Now, jurors had the option to convict Anthony on the lesser charge of manslaughter, but instead chose murder. I asked defense attorney and Harvard Law graduate David Otunga about the jury's decision to go with murder instead of manslaughter, and this is what he told me.
4: I still feel like manslaughter fit more perfectly just off of what I've heard, and Carmelo Anthony did not have a criminal record. It was a 3.8 GPA, and I believe he was captain of the football team, track star. Like, he was a good kid up until this point. So it kind of seemed like it was more reckless. This was a pocket knife, which it's being reported a 3-inch blade. I think the whole thing was 5 inches, and it was just one wound. He just reached out and stabbed one time. So it wasn't like he stabbed over and over and over and then, you know, fled. And even then, you know, saying, is Austin going to be okay? To me, that doesn't sound like the words or the intent of somebody knowingly trying to kill somebody else, but it seemed to fit more the narrative of what potentially happened, where he might have been defending himself. Was it reckless? Yes. And it was with a knife, and it did end up, you know, causing Austin Metcalf to lose his life. But to me, it just didn't seem like that was the intention of Carmelo Anthony.
1: That's a very important distinction, because I didn't watch the cold case. But one thing I kept wondering about was, why did Carmelo Anthony feel like he needed to have a weapon on him in the first place? But when you say it's just a 3-inch pocket knife, that makes a lot more sense.
2: Now, Mimi, let me just, you know, because we've been talking about this case a lot. But let me just ask you again. So the incident that happened, they were at a game. It started to rain, right? And there was a tent. I guess the rival team's tent. He went under the rival's team tent. Carmelo went under the rival's team tent. And one of the boys pushed him. And that's when the altercation occurred?
3: Yes, okay. In a nutshell.
2: Mm-hmm.
3: Yes, in a nutshell.
1: He didn't just walk in the tent and somebody pushed him now.
2: They made it seem like he was under the tent and they pushed him. That's what I'm reading.
3: And two, the defense, they brought a witness to court who basically testified or they were trying to, you know, introduce that he was invited into the tent. That's what they were saying by maybe a mutual contact or someone that they both knew. And that's why he ended up being over there. But it was a rain delay. And so they said that kids did that all the time. They would, you know, get out the rain and come over to the other person's tent. And so.
1: And somebody told him to leave. And then there was an argument that ensued.
3: One of the brothers told him to leave. An argument ensued. And that's when the confrontation happened. happened. Absolutely. Mm-hmm. Now, during the trial, Anthony did not testify. The defense, they called six witnesses, something that many people following this case are now questioning, given the seriousness of the charge and the self-defense claim. Now, of course, we've been talking about this, as you said, in being it's drawn national attention. Anthony is black and Metcalf, who was white, and there were no black jurors that were seated on this panel. You know, I spoke to civil rights attorney Lee Merritt, who lives in Frisco, Texas, about the makeup of the area, the political climate surrounding the case. And he describes the area as deeply conservative, and parts of the area basically still have a Jim Crow mentality. And I asked him whether he believes there could be grounds to appeal. And this is what he had to say.
5: Yeah, let me be the first to say the phrase ineffective assistance of counsel. That is the most popular grounds for appealing this kind of conviction. And here, the assistance of counsel was completely ineffective. I think that they made the mistake of believing that the court could handle it. And this is how the court handled it. They said no cameras in the room. There will be no cameras in the courtroom. There was very low publicity. A lot of the video evidence that we knew was out there in this case was not made available to the public. And that should have given the defense some consternation. They should have been intimidated by the idea that the prosecutor in the court was able to essentially try this case in a black box. We need public eyes on this. Otherwise, places like Collin County, who are still stuck in the 1950s and Jim Crow segregation, that kind of atmosphere will show up in the sentencing. I think that's what we saw here.
1: Horrible, man. You know, don't let temporary feelings lead to permanent consequences, kids. Like, I don't think his intention was to kill Austin either. But where were the adults?
0: Yeah.
1: Like, I mean, you know, we know kids sometimes don't have the best conflict resolution skills. Where were the adults in that moment?
2: I mean, he was at what age? 19? He was 19 at a football game.
1: No,
2: 17.
1: He was 17 at the time.
2: He was 17. I mean, he's at a football game. There's kids.
1: So everybody track meet.
2: Track meet.
3: Track meet.
2: Yeah, people were everywhere. Like, if you ever go to those meets, there's teens, there's parents, there's kids everywhere. Like, it's...
1: It's a very, very sad situation.
3: And I just want to say really quickly that I've been talking to his father, and his father just said that, you know, to please continue to keep us and everyone involved in your prayers as we navigate this challenging journey. So we just, you know, wanted to share that. So,
1: it's such a sad situation.
3: Tragic on both sides.
1: Okay. Both sides. Yeah. Life was lost in Austin. Carmelo Anthony going to prison for 35 years. Like, just... Mm-hmm. A temporary, you know, moment led to permanent consequences for two individuals. Like, that's just, it's sad, man.
2: Very sad. All right. Well, that is front page news. Thank you, Mimi. Mm-hmm. Everybody else, get it off your chest. 800-585-1051 is The Breakfast Club. Good morning.
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11: I-71 southbound had a crash off to the right near 270 on the north end. Police are looking to wrap this up and watch the right-hand side. And a disabled vehicle off to the right, 23 south beyond Rathmel Road. A new accident reported 161 eastbound at the exit for Little Turtle. I'm Johnny Hill from the Total Traffic Center.
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12: A good day to keep the rain gear handy. Today's we'll have on-and-off rain showers and a few rumbles of thunder. Some of the pockets of rain could be heavy through the day with afternoon highs in the lower 80s. Tonight we'll see more showers and overnight lows remaining in the lower 70s. I'm Chief Meteorologist Dave Mazza from Storm Team 4.
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0: pop off just to kind of avoid some of the craziness, just, you know, just to have a smooth transition.
1: Don't you hate when you're in that line and you wait in that line patiently and somebody try to cut you off to get in front of you?
2: Oh, you want to get out of the fight.
0: Oh, man. Or you dropping off and you got a good spot and then somebody pull behind you and block you in.
1: Yep.
0: And then I'm like, well, where am I supposed to go? And they looking at you like you in the way. I'm just like, yeah, no. But those are the two things I wanted to get off my chest. Just can I say one more thing before I go?
3: Yes, ma'am. The floor is yours.
0: I wanted to say, first of all, I really enjoy you guys as a whole. I sit and watch and tune in every day. I feel like the little cousin in the living room. I be definitely tuned in.
3: Mm-hmm. Oh, you be watching on Netflix?
0: Yes. I'm on Netflix every day. I watch before I even get up to take my daughter to school. She's asleep right now. I didn't even get her up yet.
1: That's what it is.
3: Thank you.
0: And then when I get back in from dropping her off, I'm rewinding from where I left off and picking up from there. And then also, Jess, I purchased your book on Amazon as an audio book. And as a mommy myself, I love it. I identify a lot with the book.
2: Thank you, babe. I appreciate that.
0: It has been
2: that.
0: Helpful.
1: Oh, that's dope.
3: Go pick up Jess's new book, Tell Deaf to We Parent, available everywhere you purchase books now.
1: Yeah, have a great day, mama.
2: Thank you for watching, girl.
0: Have a good rest of y'all day.
3: Thank you for watching on Netflix, man, because Jess told everybody nobody watches on Netflix.
2: I did not say that.
1: Good job, Jess.
3: Just talking for no reason.
1: Good job, Jess. Get it off your chest. 800-585-1051. If you need to vent, hit us up now. It's The Breakfast Club. Good morning.
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9: Traffic starting to pick up on 33 westbound from Carroll up to Canal Winchester. We have a disabled vehicle off to the right, southbound on 23, just past Rathmel Road if you're headed towards Scioto Downs. And watch for a crash scene, 161 eastbound, exit for Little Turtle. I'm John DeHill from the Total Traffic Center.
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35: A good day to keep the rain gear handy. Today's we'll have on and off rain showers and a few rumbles of thunder. Some of the pockets of rain could be heavy through the day with afternoon highs in the lower 80s. Tonight we'll see more showers and overnight lows remaining in the lower 70s. I'm Chief Meteorologist Dave Mazza from Storm Team 4.
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0: feet ashy. Put some lotion on your big toe. The left one.
1: What's wrong with you, man?
2: Yes, this song.
0: Why do y'all not like advice?
2: What you need. Hey, yo, ain't no advice.
1: That ain't no advice. Why are you looking at me? You ashy?
2: All you gotta
1: put
2: do,
1: some lotion on that big toe.
2: Bun. All you gotta do is just hand somebody some lotion. You do not gotta say that. Big toe is ashy. All right. Gotta say that.
1: Morning, everybody. We are the Breakfast Club. Let's get in some front page news. Now, tonight, again, is game four. The Spurs take on the Knicks at the Garden.
2: Let's go, Andy.
1: 8:30 p.m. And like everybody's been saying, Wemby needs to feel the wrath, the fact that he mushed Jalen Brunson on the floor like that.
0: Yes.
1: I mean, even Draymond Green, he said if that was Steph Curry, if he was playing and they would have did that to Steph Curry.
3: Don't not for one second think he pushed him down and none of the guys on the Knicks team did anything. Don't not for one second think that didn't matter. Oh, that mattered.
4: Jalen Brunson stood up for himself there, but nobody else really did.
3: I wish Steph Curry would stand up for himself right there and not just watch Victor Wembanyama take his hand in the back of Steph Curry's head.
4: What would Draymond Green have done right there?
3: I'm probably going to get thrown out right there. And it may cost us game three. But game
4: four. You would have done, what was the thing you said to that Hana Hoops account? I'm going to crush those two.
3: Oh, yeah.
4: That's what you would have done.
3: Absolutely. Like, by the way, you're not pushing Steph Curry by the back of the head down to the ground. And I'm seeing Josh Hart was like, yo, no, you get right in there and you make something happen. Because guess what? I may get thrown out of game three because you're not doing that. But when I come back for game four, you got to deal with me. And you know you got to deal with me.
0: You got to get in his ass tonight. Yeah, first 3 minutes, somebody need to be in Wemby ass.
2: Oof.
0: Like back pockets.
1: I'm with you.
0: Oh, whatever Stephen A.
1: said. Yeah. On your ass like back pockets.
2: Oh, so confusing.
1: What's up, Mimi?
5: Good morning, MV, Jess, Charlamagne. How y'all doing this morning?
2: Hey, girl.
5: Good morning. So we start this hour in Washington, where House Republicans have passed a $70 billion immigration enforcement package that will fund ICE and Border Patrol through the rest of President Trump's term. The bill, it passed by just two votes and now heads to the president's desk for his signature. The funding fight comes as immigration remains one of the most decisive issues in the country, with Democrats raising concerns about detention centers, enforcement tactics, and accountability, while Republicans argue more resources are needed to secure the border and carry out deportations. And meanwhile, Trump's border czar, Tom Homan, he's warning New York could soon see a major increase in ICE operations. So Homan says he's preparing to send, quote, more ICE agents than you've ever seen to New York after Governor Kathy Hochul signed new measures limiting cooperation between local law enforcement and federal immigration authorities. Let's listen.
6: She signed the legislation anyways, so I made her a promise. You're going to see more ICE agents you ever seen in New York City, and it's coming. I just reviewed an operational plan. I'm not going to tell you exactly when it's going to happen, but it's coming. I'm keeping my promise. We're going to send more ICE agents to New York because you took away the efficiencies of safe arrests in county jails.
7: So, Tom, it looks like Congress is going to finally pass that $70 billion immigration bill. It's not going to have that red tape. So tell me, what are the funding...
0: Well, y'all going to pay for booing Donald Trump at the game the other night,
2: Jeez.
0: Okay?
2: Jesus.
5: Yes. Well, Homan says if local police won't help ICE, federal agents will simply increase their presence on the ground. So that's where we are. No timeline as of yet, but as you heard, he said that he promised that that is something that he's working toward.
0: Mm-hmm.
5: And staying in Washington, another high-profile name is now being pulled deeper into the ongoing fallout, into the Jeffrey Epstein file. So Microsoft co-founder Bill Gates is expected to appear before a congressional panel today as lawmakers continue reviewing documents tied to Epstein's network and connections to some of the most powerful men. Now, Republicans on the House Oversight Committee, they requested that Gates testify after his name appeared multiple times in documents released during the Justice Department's Epstein investigation. Now, Gates, has not been accused of any wrongdoing and has repeatedly said his relationship with Epstein was strictly tied to philanthropy. But lawmakers are continuing to examine why several influential figures maintain those relationships with Epstein even after his 2008 guilty plea. Now, the closed-door interview, it comes as Congress continues to dig into those connections, political connections, business and tech, including past scrutiny involving, former presidents. So we'll see what happens. That is expected to happen today on Capitol Hill.
0: I just always wonder about stories like this, man, because, if Bill Gates was some type of entertainer, probably a black entertainer, this would be front page news everywhere. You couldn't escape the story. But when it's somebody like Bill Gates, just this white tech guy, it's like, yeah, he's He's all over the Epstein files and he's testifying today, but it's just like a blip on the radar. Even if it's a blip, it ain't even a blip.
5: Yeah.
0: People probably wouldn't even hear this if you didn't report it just now, Mimi.
5: Yeah, there's a lot happening with that. And I don't know, I feel like we got to keep the Epstein files in the news because there's just so many other things happening and it's very important. So for anyone who's ever gone out to dinner with friends and you end up stuck doing the math at the end of the day, at the end of the dinner, Apple says it's trying to make that whole situation easier. So the company, they just announced a new iPhone feature that lets you point your camera at the receipt, tap what you ordered, and automatically send payments through Apple Cash. So for an example, if you got the burger and the fries and your friend got lobster and cupcakes, the phone can now split it up for you. So this is coming right in the middle of social media is having this etiquette debate right now. Should people split the bill? Should everybody split the bill evenly or just pay for what they ordered? And so Apple apparently caught on to that. And they said that they are trying to help that conversation go smoother by helping you guys if you go out to dinner.
2: Love
5: and
2: it.
5: You don't have to
2: love
5: have
2: it. Love it.
0: What the hell you need Apple
2: I
0: for
2: hate
0: that
2: for somebody to come. No, because I hate for somebody to come to a big group dinner, right? And then be like, oh, at the end, you're like, are we going to do card or can I pay you for this?
1: Nah, you should know before you order. My burger, $20, the fries, $3, and I got one soda, $4.
2: You'd be surprised.
0: But that's my point. Why do you need Apple for that? I mean, if you're pulling out your calculator to do the math,
2: but you'd be surprised how many broke-ass people come out expecting for a friend to pay for their ish. No.
1: Well, it'd be like somebody that drinks a lot at dinner and they'd be like, let's split the bill. Yeah. They had 10 drinks and you only had one.
2: Yeah.
0: But y'all should know that before anybody puts something in their mouth. Who's taking care of what?
2: You're right.
0: You know what you got in your pocket. So if you know you ain't got no money, you shouldn't be acting like that's what I'm saying.
2: People don't know how to act their wage, Charlamagne.
0: But if you're in a group setting with people, you should like, okay, who's paying for all of this? Like,
2: before I indulge,
0: who's paying? Because if I'm paying, you know, my order going to be a little different.
1: That's the truth. It's the truth.
0: But if you invited me out, it's a little bit different. If I say, yo, come have drinks with me, come eat with me,
2: I'm expecting for you to pay for that.
0: Correct. Okay. But I don't want to assume. But, you know, I think you can make all of that. You can figure that out before you even put something in your mouth.
2: Okay.
0: Pause.
1: You keep putting things in your mouth today. All right. Thank
0: it's
1: you, Mimi.
0: You've been putting stuff in your mouth since the 90s.
1: What? Stop it. Okay. What's wrong with you?
2: Stop it.
0: Since the
2: 90s.
0: You heard him.
2: I'm a lady.
0: Don't get out of my business. What are you doing?
1: You've been talking about asses this morning and putting things in his mouth all morning.
0: I've never talking about no asses.
1: Yes, you have. You've been on everything ass. This guy's lighting the ass. This guy's on his ass. This guy's in his ass.
0: I said put Wimby on his ass. Okay.
1: Then you said he's lighting ass.
0: Yeah, he's lighting ass.
1: Then you said I want to put something on his ass.
0: I ain't say nothing, man. You know what?
2: Oh, God.
0: That's why you've been doing it since the 90s.
1: Yo, stop.
0: All right? You ever wonder how Envy got all them cars?
2: That's why his father would be mad at him.
0: No further than his throat, huh?
2: What? That's why his father would be mad at him.
0: Yes.
2: He's like, uh-oh.
0: Oh, sissy. What your daddy call you? Come on, say it. Say it one time.
1: What you mean that one time I got the earring? Remember I got that earring? I got an earring.
2: Damn, man.
1: It was only one. It was the left side earring.
0: What'd he call you? What'd he call you? This is the 80s now. So
1: you know what he's called me. You know what he called me. Came on me. I came on with that earring. He was like, let me see. He said, what are you? Right, Dad, Jesus. You can't say that. I can say what I want to say. All right, Dad. All right, Pops.
2: Oh, man.
1: All right. That is front page news. Now, when we come back, thank you, Mimi.
5: Thank you.
1: When we come back, artist Nick Grant will be joining us. His album Smile is out now. It's The Breakfast Club. Good morning.
8: The Breakfast Club.
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I shouldn't have to for free.

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3: Some earlier problems wrapped up. There's still an accident on the north side slowing things down, though. 71 south after Polaris, the left lane is blocked. 71 north is heavy in between Greenlawn and 315 heading into downtown. And 670 is slow westbound between 71 and 4th Street. I'm Pat Butler from the Total Traffic Center.
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20: Ohio State announcing some training camp plans for the football Buckeyes. They'll kick it off on August 6th. The season opener is September 5th against Ball State. Baseball, the Reds' five-game losing streak is over. Sal Stewart's 11th inning home run lifted the Reds past the Padres 5-3. The Guardians lost to the Yankees 3-2 and have now dropped five of their last six. The Clippers a winner 9-4 over Indianapolis. I'm Matt McCoy.
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3: Good highway drive right now. 70, 71, the outer belt, all light and running on time. Watch out for an accident reported on Weber at Dresden, and there's still road work underway in Delaware County. 315 is closed off in between Powell Road and 23. I'm Pat Butler from the Total Traffic Center.
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17: With heat and humidity, we can't rule out a pop-up shower or storm. So most of the day will be dry, but very warm and sticky. 88, 74 tonight. Couple of showers and storms possible. Thursday, more of the same, near 90. Slight chance for a storm. Better chance for a few showers Friday with a cold front, 85. I'm Storm Team 4 meteorologist Ben Gelber.
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3: Moving pretty well on your highway drive right now. Just a little busy on 71 North in between Greenlawn and 315 heading into downtown. There is a disabled vehicle in Zanesville jamming things up on 70 East and West, just east of Underwood. And repair work continues in Delaware County. 315 is closed off in between Powell Road and 23. I'm Pat Butler from the Total Traffic Center.
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13: A couple of days of hot, humid weather could lead to a stray shower or storm, but much of the time will be dry. 88 today, 90 tomorrow. We'll only drop into the mid-70s tonight. Again, the chance for a shower or storm overnight. Friday, a few showers, 85. Less humidity on Saturday. I'm Storm Team 4 meteorologist Ben Gelber.
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3: Traffic moving along on the highways this afternoon. A couple of earlier accidents have cleared up. Northwest Boulevard at Chambers Road. Also a crash out of the way. Polaris Parkway at Orion Place. And road construction has East Weber shut down between Summit and I-71. I'm Mike Ross from the Total Traffic Center.
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17: A couple of days of hot, humid weather could lead to a stray shower or storm, but much of the time will be dry. 88 today, 90 tomorrow. We'll only drop into the mid-70s tonight. Again, the chance for a shower or storm overnight. Friday, a few showers, 85. Less humidity on Saturday. I'm Storm Team 4 meteorologist Ben Gelber.
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0: Today, hump day. But as you know, we haven't been making up our own days because everybody else makes up their own day. Mm-hmm. Today is charge your phone day. Charge your phone. Look down at your phone.
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2: 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You probably need to charge it. I'm going to tell you right now, I am at, I stay high. 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
4: 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I'm at 30 over here.
2: Charge. And what's crazy is that I get way more calls than y'all. How y'all down so low?
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3: Not too much going on this afternoon. You are dealing with stop and go traffic because of one accident, 670 West between I-71 and 3rd Street. That has the right two lanes blocked. Also, construction delays possible, I-70 West between Hilliard, Rome, and 142. I'm Mike Ross from the Total Traffic Center.
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4: A couple of days of hot, humid weather could lead to a stray shower or storm, but much of the time will be dry. 88 today, 90 tomorrow. We'll only drop into the mid-70s tonight. Again, the chance for a shower or storm overnight. Friday, a few showers, 85. Less humidity on Saturday. I'm Storm Team 4 meteorologist Ben Gelber.
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29: 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Hip hop. Hey. Right here. 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

0: City Show, 106.7 to Beat, Columbus's Roof, Hip Hop and R&B, Leon Thomas Mutt. It's time for the question. The question of the day, baby. We going in.
1: Church, it's the question of the day.
0: What is it?
1: That question is, what is a lie your parents told you that you believe for way too long?
0: I still believe it today. My mom can slack the black off of me.
1: That was good.
0: I still believe that.
2: I think mine is, you know that light in the top of your car. My mom used to say you couldn't touch that or the police will pull you over.
1: Facts. Facts. I love that. That is true.
0: You got one?
1: Mine was we got food at home, but it was the food I didn't want, so she was lying.
0: What's the question again?
1: What is a lie your parents told you that you believe way too long?
0: 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Best thing you do all day. Well, one of the best things you do all day. But don't do it while you're driving. No distracted driving. We don't want nobody to touch that light and go to jail, all right? Coming up, we got more of your favorites. No more showing your area.
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0: It's the City Show. The verdict came down yesterday. Was it yesterday?
1: Yes,
0: it was. In the Carmelo Anthony case. We're talking about that coming up in 6 minutes. Here's LMA by request.

0: Tim's right here on the City Show, 106.7 to Beat. Columbus is real hip-hop and R&B. The verdict came down yesterday in the Carmelo Anthony case. We're not talking about the basketball player that played for New York, Denver, and probably will be a Hall of Famer just because of what he did. We're talking about the young man who was accused of murder, right?
1: Yeah,
2: really unfortunate. Yeah, they gave him 35 years yesterday, convicted him of first-degree murder in the case. So
0: real quick backstory, what happened?
1: So there was a group of kids. They had like a outstanding beef. So a fight broke out between Austin Metcalf, a few of his friends, and they basically targeted him, and he was just defending himself.
0: So they tried to jump him, and he won.
2: So this had been an ongoing thing. They had been kind of had been a history between the two of them.
0: Okay.
2: And there was a track meet that had happened over the weekend, and Carmelo had showed up to that track meet with a knife. And he had actually went to the tent of Austin Metcalf, I believe, and they had gotten, I think Austin put his hands on him first, and Carmelo pretty much defended himself, and that's how he got the charge.
0: It's what everybody's talking about. If you want to find out more about this story and the verdict and everything, follow us at 106.7 The Beat on social media, all right? Coming up, more of your favorites, number one show, your area.
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0: 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Columbus is real hip hop and R&B. Let it clap.
1: Ride this while you sit on my lap. Spread them cheese, let me see that. Shake that like you out of control. That thing to your throat gets sore. Bend it on down, put your face on the floor. That to your legs can't stand. High freak.

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1: What about it?
0: Because it makes females that have itty-bitty-bitty-bitty booties feel like they got the biggest one in the room.
1: Real, little booties matter.
2: And do.
0: See what I'm saying?
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0: City show. He was in the city, and Jay Benz did not get to go to the concert because he had to be with his grandma, which is great.
1: Which is amazing.
0: Yeah.
1: Shout out to everybody that went to the concert, though. It looked like it was a great time yesterday.
0: I got to tell you something you didn't know. We were there.
1: You was there?
0: Yeah, we were there.
1: Where were you at? In the suite?
0: Nah, we were backstage kicking.

0: 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It's your boy City Nichols. It's the City Show, and in the studio, the Burpee Bros is in the building. How we doing today?
1: You already know.
2: Doing good, real good.
0: So
2: doing great.
0: So I got Rondell, who is Mr. Burpee. I got Mark Calhoun, who is Mr. Burpee Ohio. So tell us about the Burpee Bros.
1: We love doing burpees. We the only ones that can get the world to do burpees, man. End of the day, we just trying to get everybody to do burpees. Nothing else, straight burpees, burpees and miles.
0: So how often should you do them?
1: You do the burpees every day. Every day. You wake up, do 500.
0: You can start at four?
2: For the ones that never done burpees before. Trying to get transition into working out again, I recommend do 10 burpees a day.
0: Okay.
2: You know, 10 burpees a day, do that for like a week straight. You know, and then once you get comfortable, start doing 20, then 30. You know what I mean? Just keep on adding 10 on top of that. 110 that you start off with. Until you get used to it. Because at the end of the day, it's all about getting up.
0: Yeah.
2: It ain't about getting down. Everybody can get down. It's all about getting up.
0: Yeah.
2: So that was what really get people like, oh, I do not like burpees because they can't get up.
0: Mm-hmm.
2: So I want to shout out to Royal Burpee. He the one that created the burpee back in 1939. His granddaughter reached out to us.
0: The Burpee Bros also have a message for the youth too. Can you speak on that?

0: is pouring back into our community by helping the youth and let them know that we are accessible. That's a big even, so we're giving back to the kids. So it's going to be a learning lesson, also going to be fun for the kids. But also, everyone there going to be giving everyone a chance and opportunity to connect and build a relationship with our community. I'm going to have the police there. I'm going to have different news channels there. I'm going to have you there.
1: So how can anybody listening right now follow you guys online? And if they want to come out and do the burpees with you, because you guys do it every day, where do they need to go?
2: They can pull up to the burpee block, Civic Center Drive. What is it, 200 West Rich Street? Or sometimes we at Crunch when it rain outside. We don't crunch on Owen Tangy.
1: Okay.
2: Or we'll come to you if you really want to do burpees.
1: There it is. How they follow you guys?

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1: I appreciate you guys, and thank you so much for stopping up to the City Show.
2: Hey, one more thing. Hey, can you do that City News for me one more time?
1: You got it. City News.
2: City News. Here with the Burpee Bros. Yeah.
1: Coming up, we got more of your favorites. It's the City Show.
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1: All right, so it looks like Ohio Supreme Court, they're going to ban cigarettes within the next few months. By September, it's a wrap, so you better load up.
0: So So they're banning cigarettes of all kinds?
1: Yep, the flavored tobacco, all of that stuff, yep.
0: Okay, nicotine, flavored tobacco, everything. So all cigarettes in Columbus, Ohio, or surround everywhere?
1: I want to say it's everywhere. I ain't going to hold you, but I know Ohio for sure.
0: So you won't be able to buy cigarettes, period, in Ohio?
1: Nope, it's because it's so bad for you. They don't want you guys smoking those cigarettes.
0: That's crazy. It's the black market about to go bananas. What else you got? Mm.
1: Stephen A. Smith is challenging Trump to an IQ debate.
0: I think nobody cares.
1: Yeah, it's like you.
0: I believe Stephen A. Smith is way smarter.
1: I agree.
0: Because he does way more research, and like every day.
1: Yes.
0: But we don't care. Go ahead.
1: It looks like Diddy has another case from a child actor, a male child actor.
0: That's not funny. But the fact that Diddy kept catching cases, Diddy's like, I'm about to get out. Not so fast.
1: Not so fast. And it looks like Offset may be facing 20 years in a Dubai prison for protecting a young woman that got pushed by a taxi cab driver.
0: Well, here's the thing. They got to understand that over in Dubai, laws are different.
1: Mm-hmm.
0: And laws for men against women are different.
1: Mm-hmm.
0: And men are held higher than, and it's crazy, but that's the law. And if he, like, you can get thrown in jail in Dubai for just about anything.
1: Yes, that is true.
0: And hopefully he's not in Dubai right now.
1: Yeah, hopefully not.
0: Because hopefully he got out of Dubai as soon as that happened. Because if he stayed, check out those stories and more at 1067thebeat.com. Coming up, more of your favorites, no more show your area.
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1: It's the City Show. Yo, it's Wednesday, and it's also Plug Your Phone Up Day.
2: And Hump Day.
1: Yeah. Okay, Hump Day too. My daughter loves this singer. Giveon. It's her favorite singer of all time. Giveon, you come to the city. I would be the best dad in the world. Quit playing, Giveon. Come on to the 614. Pay attention.

0: 106.7 The Beat, Columbus is real hip hop and R&B. It's your boy City. You know who's on the line? I got the number one promoter in the world, Rob Avery.
1: What it do? What it do? What it do, family?
0: Everything's going great. So let's go ahead and talk about everything that RSVP Events has going on.
1: Man, we got a lot popping right now. So we just started a Friday happy hour called Happy Hour Vibes. That's at the Terrace Bar, man. We started that a couple weeks ago, man. It's been incredible. Nice vibe, beautiful atmosphere, something the city needed. So we created that on that Friday night. So you've been there, you checked it out, you know how it goes down on that Friday night happy hour, bro.
0: What's the hours of the happy hour?
1: Our hours are from 5 to 9, the actual happy hour price. We go 2-for-1 on some drink specials, and that's actually from 5 to 7. And I will say, get there early, because the last couple of weeks, if you get there after 7 o'clock, you might not get in there. So it's been cranking like that.
0: What else we got going on?
1: This Sunday, 12:30 to 6:30, we got sundresses and sneakers, bro. So you know how we do it at Man Drake. Incredible vibe, rooftop, city news in the building, quick mode on the ones and twos. That's this Sunday, the 14th, 12:30 to 6:30.
0: That's going to be crazy. You know the sundresses come out. That's when the summer officially starts.
1: Ooh, you already know, bro. You already know.
0: So let's jump to July. We got something real crazy going on in July.
1: Man, you know, we got an event at Topgolf. It's called Cocktails and Clubs. I just want to create something different for the city, man. It's a different vibe. We call it Sip, Swing, and Socialize. So Topgolf, July 3rd. Doors open at 8 o'clock. We're going to do a power hour networking from 8 to 9. After that, we got Golf Bays. We got DJ Quick Mode and City News in the building. Complimentary food comes with your ticket. It's a different vibe. We rented the whole third floor. So the whole third floor of Topgolf is ours. So I want everybody to really attend that. Come on out. You can buy a ticket to actually golf. So you'll buy a ticket to a golf table that you can actually golf, or you can just buy your regular ticket and come on in, just kick it, socialize, dance. It's going to be incredible.
0: So how can anybody listen and follow you and stay updated on everything we got going on every Friday, Sunday, this Sunday coming up, and July 3rd?
1: You can follow me on social media. Just follow me at RSVP Social Events. That's RSVP Social Events. That's on Facebook and Instagram. All your information to get all your tickets, your VIP sections, everything will be right there.
0: We appreciate you. Thank you so much. You take it easy. We'll see you this Friday and Sunday, and then also on July 3rd.
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1: Is you gon' make it rain for these thunder thighs?
0: Yeah, I'm a 10 and a freak. 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
1: All right, man, every day James finds the craziest stories in the world. We call it the No Cap News Report. What you got coming up for
2: us? The American healthcare system is a scam, and the story I'm about to tell you is such a joke. It's crazy what happened to this dude on a bicycle. I'm just going to say that.
1: More on that on the way, man. The No Cap News coming up. Keep it locked.

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me any place on the map, cause I'm him. 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
1: What a do, boo?
0: We have got the homie Mexican OT hanging out on the show. Up next, he's got a new album on the way. We're going to talk to him about that and much more. Keep it locked. It's the Bootleg Kev Show.